industrial symphony.

Our time is a time for crossing barriers, for erasing old categories, for probing around.

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That's right. 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Chopping it up live down here at the Media Factory, south end of Burlington, Vermont. Shout out to the Media Factory for making it happen. Click that donate now button, become a sustaining member. I don't think I have to spell it out now more than ever. Community radio, people powered. Been mixing it up tonight, getting a little eclectic, abstract, a little ill. This is a great record. And we, Tim DeGulla, Dave Gardner. Oh, I'm sorry, that's the band Tipsy. We's remixing it. And that's L Loop, DJ Olive, 111. Classic record. Asphodel, 1997. Had some more Big Popper, Beyond My Means, Exploring the Inside World, Dr. L. Some Portis Head off of Dummy. It's a gift from my buddy Sean for my birthday. Thank you, Sean. Be here for another hour, doing some trip hop, breaks, ambient beats, down tempo, up tempo, drum and bass. You got it. Keep it locked here for another.

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Def Jux. 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

went to school at UVA. Wahoo, I got my BA. That was an expensive way to make good friends. I'm a 7 on the Enneagram. I have a 67 and a half inch wingspan. My birthday.

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By now you know what I look like when I'm not dressed fancy, that I don't like to drink unless it tastes like candy. And I could be a vegetarian if it weren't for chicken wings. I put Frank's Red Hot on everything. I'm a realistic romantic who loves surprises. I'm obsessed with Taylor Swift. Someday we'll co-write a song. She doesn't know I exist. Maybe pass the

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I think I was born into it. They say, how come you still play that game, John Briggs?

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Hello, this is Brian Wright, and I'm with the Chittenden Solid Waste District, and you are listening to WBTV LP Burlington. 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

Il revient à ma mémoire des souvenirs familiers. 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

Cause the heart that won't give out's the one that's beating at its hardest. It will never rest until it has fulfilled its quest. The man who hits his mark's the one who casts his line the farthest.

And we are back. That was Dark Blue Lying Eyes by Troy Millette and The Fire Below. And that tune is just from a recently released project from Troy. I love the acoustic version vibe of that song. It's just so beautiful. And before that, we had Only You by Ryan Sweezy, which is one of my faves of mine by him. I had discovered his music because he performed on a local music show that I used to host. And I heard that tune specifically live, and I remember leaving after hearing it, and it got caught in my head, and I was like, all right, I gotta save that one, because I feel like for me, if something gets stuck in my brain, I'm like, yeah, that's probably a song that I want to listen to again. So that one always, has resonated with me since I heard it. So I love that tune by Ryan. But yeah, we're coming near the end here. I have one more tune, but I just wanted to say thanks again to all of the artists who made this beautiful music and to all of you listening for tuning in tonight. And we have one more tune by Madigan Linane called We Rise, which I think is a beautiful song to end on, a song of hope and of change. And yeah, this for now has been Abstract VT, a show dedicated to abstract ideas discussed amidst ever-changing tunes. Once again, I'm your host, Abby BK, and I wish you a wonderful day or night. We'll see you next time. Thanks so much.

Arbeit, doch noch bin ich ganz allein. 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In der Dunkelkammer international soll sich was ändern. Klopfen an der Tür, ich hoffe es ist von dir. Massenschaum vorbei, doch noch bin ich ganz allein. Ändern werde ich mich nur, wenn du wieder da bist. In der Dunkelkammer international soll sich was ändern. Komische Geräusche dringen herein, was kann es sein? Was, na, bin ja ganz allein. In der Dunkelkammer international.